on the island. In the back room, she was everybody's darling. But she never lost her head, even when she was given head. She says, hey, babe, take a walk on the wild side. 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And the colored girls go

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New York City is the place where they said, hey, babe, take a walk on the

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He's banging on the bundles like a chimpanzee. Oh, that ain't weird.

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1: 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I've got some good old loving and I got some more in store.

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2: I've heard people say that too much of anything is not good for you, baby. But I don't know about that.

yourself, what is that beautiful house? 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